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I'm the DJ. 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We're gonna start here. I'm your DJ. Bass, drums, and melody. 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